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0: The fourth spot belongs to Kenny Loggins, Danger Zone, from Top Gun on the Absolute Ladies Total Recall Top 5. I'm Nina Blackwood, and these were the five biggest songs in the land back in 1986. At number three,
1: give me a beat.
0: Here's Janet being nasty on the Absolute Ladies Total Recall Top 5.

Pete and his big sleds checking in at number two this week in 86. But who is at number one? Oh, bitter irony, it's his old band. But what power this band had, I tell you. This week on the charts, a whopping 7 tunes on the Hot 100 had all been touched by a member past or present of Genesis. Let's list them off, all right? Obviously, Peter Gabriel and Sledgehammer. Phil Collins and Take Me Home. He's there again producing and singing on Hojo's No One Is to Blame. Steve Hackett with his group GTR, When the Heart Rules the Mind. And two from Mike and the Mechanics, Taken In and All I Need Is a Miracle. That leaves only one left. Yes, Genesis' Invisible Touch. The number one song is very week of 1986 on the Absolutely 80s Total Recall Top 5.

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0: Race with Major Tom. I know how he feels on Absolutely 80s. I'm Nina Blackwood. 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

Absolute 80s. I'm Nina Blackwood. Madonna was just 26 years old when she first met the producers about starring in the film Desperately Seeking Susan. She couldn't even afford the cab fare to meet the producers and had to hit them up for the cash. Since that fell in line with the character, it was actually a plus. 200 other actresses tried out for the role, including, get this, Kelly McGillis, no way, Ellen Barkin, uh-uh, Jennifer Jason Leigh, possibly, Melanie Griffith, new, well, maybe, I don't know, Rebecca De Mornay, yeah, that would be the biggest contender. Anyway, she got the part, and here she is from Desperately Seeking Susan, Into the Groove, on her Absolutely 80s Movie of the Week.

0: 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I'm Nina Blackwood. 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

0: Starship on Absolutely 80s. I'm your Willy Wonka of the 80s. Oh, yuck. Nina Blackwood. And we're going back to the hotline at 866-80s.
1: Hi, this is Jody calling from Parkland, Florida. I'd like to hear Kim Wilde's We're the Kids in America, because that's a song that we used to listen to when in the 80s. Thank you.

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0: 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I'm Nina Blackwood, and you speak to me.
1: My name is Paul. I'm calling from Raleigh, North Carolina, where I'm listening to you on Mix 101.5. If you could, I'd like you to play Almost Paradise, and I'd like to send that out to Shannon. She was my first true love, and that's why every time I hear that song, it reminds me of her. Thanks a lot. Bye.
0: You know, that is a great request. And

And, you know, we just had John Wade a while back. That song was actually offered to him. He turned it down, so Mike Reno stepped in, and here he is with Annie Wilson on Absolutely 80s.

0: Okay, George Michael on Absolutely 80s, Amina Blackwood, and it is time for When Did That Happen?
1: We give you the clues, you guess the mystery year. It's time for When Did That Happen?
0: Guess what year this all took place, bearing in mind it was this very week in July. Prince Andrew and Fergie tied the knot. And I don't mean Fergie of the Black Eyed Peas, the original Fergie, Sarah Ferguson. Mike Tyson knocked out Marvin Frazier in 30 seconds. And a jury finds in favor of the USFL, who claimed that the NFL had violated antitrust laws. So when did that happen? Find out, as well as a bizarre twist to that trial. Next.
1: More of Nina Blackwood's Absolutely 80s. Next.
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4: When did that happen? Prince Andrew and Sarah Ferguson tied the knot. And a jury finds in favor of the USFL, who claimed that the NFL had violated antitrust laws. They had wanted $1.69 billion in damages. The twist is that they awarded the USFL $1. Ooh. So when did that happen?
2: 1986.
4: And on your

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0: Eurythmics on Absolutely 80s, The Money Man ahead of that. I'm Nina Blackwood. 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If you have a request, dedication, question, or comment, you can call us toll-free at 866-80s, which is 866-344-4843. Absolutely 80s is researched, written, and produced by Rusty Pickett, with exclusive remixes also by Rusty, engineered by Zach Trinisi. Spotlights are by the lovely and talented Dave Smalls. The executive producer is Danny Sheridan. You know, some say the 80s are back, but we know they were never gone. For Absolutely 80s, I'm Nina Blackwood on the United Stations Radio Networks.
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3: Your Allegheny Communications forecast. Overnight, expect mostly cloudy skies with a chance of showers and fog. The low will be 59. On Sunday, it'll become cloudy and more humid with a chance of an afternoon thunderstorm. The high will reach 85. I'm Tri-State Area's meteorologist, Jason Catarino.

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mama, she got a stick and then the cameraman. Oh, look at her, so. And he's up there. What's that?

0: right, my friends, next time you're heading to the grocery store, do your budgeting ahead of time, not while you're strolling the aisles. It turns out about 1 in 3 U.S. households shop on a budget, and 78% of those budget shoppers try to track how much their groceries will cost while they're in the store shopping. I make this mistake. But researchers from Cornell University say trying to calculate the cost of groceries on the fly is not a very good idea. The harder shoppers try to estimate the cost as they go, the worse they do, overspending by as much as 19%. So what is the best way to figure things out as you roll through your grocery store? Round up. Researchers found that the most accurate shoppers rounded up to the nearest dollar. When people don't round up, it leads to an unpleasant surprise once they get to the register.
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7: Your Allegheny Communications forecast. Overnight, expect mostly cloudy skies with a chance of showers and fog. The low will be 59. On Sunday, it'll become cloudy and more humid with a chance of an afternoon thunder.

turns out the neighborhood watch is fading these days, and what replacing it may be making us less safe. Instead of neighbors chatting with each other and keeping an eye out, many communities are now relying on Ring cameras, next door posts, and license plate readers powered by AI. Researchers say the technology can help solve crimes faster, which is great, but it's also changing how neighbors interact, or don't interact. One criminal justice expert says we're shifting from people watching out for each other to a surveillance state, and we're socializing with neighbors far less than we used to. Back in 2012, about half of adults regularly connected with neighbors. Today, that number has been cut in half. Mary Dodge is a professor of criminal justice at the University of Colorado. She says the old system depended on what researchers call collective efficacy. That's when a group trusts each

0: Hey, my intelligent friends, if you need a favor, the experts say don't ask somebody who's hungry.
1: Oh, yeah.
0: Yeah, you got to feed them first. You're more likely to get a yes if you ask them after they've eaten. Experts at Rutgers University say it's because we get a surge of blood sugar after eating that makes us more upbeat and more prone to do something for others. So you just carry, it's like a trainer. You just carry a pocket full of snacks.
2: Oh, yeah, you got to have, look, as a parent.
0: Want to help me move? Are you sure?
2: As a parent, I am very familiar with the need to have pocket snacks.
0: Yeah.
2: Right? I've always got a cereal bar or like a little thing of nuts because, you know, when that blood sugar starts to drop, all mood regulation goes away. This is the thing. This is the reciprocity that we can't help but internalize, right? Somebody does something nice for you, you do something nice for them. So if you can keep the other person around you well fed and feeling cared for, guess what? They're going to want to reciprocate. They're going to want to make sure that you feel cared for, and that could mean helping you move your couch or, you know, your armoire that was a gift from your grandfather or grandmother, and nobody wants to help you move.
0: Okay.
2: Give them pizza.
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All right, this is important from our pain relief and mobility files. If you always walk on smooth sidewalks or pavement, experts say you may be missing out on a simple way to improve your balance and stability. So physical therapists say walking on uneven surfaces like grass, dirt, or sand activates something called proprioception, which is our sense of body awareness. It helps us with everything from drinking water by lifting a glass to your mouth to lifting weights. It also keeps you upright when you step on uneven ground. But proprioception deteriorates with age. It's a fact, and that increases the risk of falls. But you don't need an intense workout to improve it. Simply walking on grass, sand, or dirt gives your body small adjustments to react to, and that strengthens balance. So how can you tell how your proprioception is doing? Stand in front of a mirror with your eyes closed and raise your arms until you think they're parallel to the floor. Then open your eyes and see how close you got to the T shape.

Test your lower body. Try balancing on each leg with your eyes open and then closed. With your eyes open, you should be able to balance for 30 seconds. With your eyes closed, you should be able to do it for 2 to 7 seconds. If you struggle, it's time for some proprioception training. But important note here, when you're trying either one of these exercises, make sure you have a chair right beside you or the wall, something to hold on to if you feel unsteady.

0: Do you find that when you're in the mood to binge watch something, you tend to prefer classic sitcoms like Friends and The Office to more recent popular shows? If that sounds familiar, research shows you're definitely not alone. This is according to UC San Diego social psychologist Dr. Nicholas Christenfeld. For example, reruns, especially sitcoms, satisfy our craving for nostalgia. And Dr. Christenfeld says, our need for nostalgia is strongest when life feels chaotic and uncertain. Hello. Because tapping into old memories reminds us of times when life seemed simpler and happier. And with a sitcom, we feel like we're catching up with old friends in a setting that's familiar. So that's why we often feel more satisfied after watching a favorite show we've seen 100 times than one that's new and unfamiliar. Plus, watching classic sitcoms, it requires very little brain power. Not only are the plot lines simple, you already know what's going to happen, which helps explain why all the major streaming services pay hundreds of millions of dollars a year for the rights to shows like Friends and The Office. Those are consistently the shows we're most likely to binge watch.
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4: It's John Teshin from our Health and Wellness Files. Check this out. Here are a few foods that are proven to reduce stress levels. Blueberries, my favorite. The antioxidants in blueberries are so powerful, they counteract the production of cortisol, the stress hormone that increases blood sugar levels. That's one reason high levels of stress are linked to belly fat. Next, have a tuna sandwich. Tuna helps lower your stress levels because it's high in vitamins B6 and B12. Now, those vitamins, 6 and 12, those vitamins can help prevent and manage anxiety and other mood disorders like depression. B6 has been found to increase the production of serotonin and GABA. Those are neurotransmitters that regulate mood and anxiety. Studies show that B12 may help balance stress and regulate mood dramatically. One more, pumpkin seeds, another food to counteract stress. Pumpkin seeds are high in magnesium, known as the calming mineral, because it helps regulate the release of the stress hormone, cortisol.

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0: All righty, let's talk about being more productive instead of worrying about how to manage your time. You ready? Focus more on how you manage your energy. Oh, that's good. Because unless you have the energy to work on tasks, nothing will get done, no matter how much extra time you have. This comes from behavioral scientist Dr. Nick Hobson. So how does he recommend finding extra energy to get more done? Most importantly, he says you have to master your ultradian rhythms. That's what regulates our energy and ability to focus throughout the day. Ultradian rhythms go in 90-minute cycles and cause our attention to peak and dip. So how can we tell when an ultradian rhythm is winding down? When you find yourself yawning or daydreaming, getting the urge to check your phone, or struggling to focus. So to get your focus back and ramp up for another cycle, take 10 minutes to just walk around and get your blood flowing, or call a friend, or do what I do, you eat a healthy snack. Almonds are recommended. Those are proven ways to restore your energy so your brain can refocus for the next 90-minute ultradian rhythm cycle. And then you have to do one thing at a time. Each time we switch tasks, we lose focus and our brain has to play catch up. But Dr. Hobson says we're going to get more done by working exclusively on one thing for those 90 minutes before taking a break while our ultradian rhythm is dipping and then switching to something else. I like this a lot.
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3: Your Allegheny Communications forecast. Overnight, expect mostly cloudy skies with a chance of showers and fog. The low will be 59. On Sunday, it'll become cloudy and more humid with a chance of an afternoon thunderstorm. The high will reach 85. I'm Tri-State Area's meteorologist, Jason Catarina.

0: compliment. It's a fact. It's called, quote, a negativity bias. I've spoken to you about this before. Our brain hangs on to negative thoughts longer than positive ones. It's a protective response because our brain is trying to prevent us from making mistakes or bad decisions. It's the same reason we remember nightmares more than happy dreams. But we need positive thoughts to stay encouraged in life. So researchers recommend writing down the good things people say to you. All of them. Keep them in a journal. According to the National Institute for Physiological Sciences in Japan, compliments help improve our performance in the same way receiving a cash bonus does. The researchers also discovered that the same area of the brain, the striatum, is activated when a person is rewarded with a compliment or cash. Compliments boost our mood, and when we receive one, we're more likely to give one to somebody else, and it does create a chain of positivity. So, to remember compliments more, write them down, and you'll never again suffer from your brain's, quote, negativity bias.
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0: I think I found out why your kids get such good sleep, Gib. It's because, according to a Harvard University research study, you will get better sleep if you're just crafty. So they found that anything that keeps your hands busy and requires focus, like knitting, painting, scrapbooking, even putting together a jigsaw puzzle, activates the pineal gland in your brain, which produces melatonin at night.
1: You know, we talk about this kind of stuff all the time. Anything you do with your hands, anything you do that engages more of your brain is going to make you feel better. It's going to help your mental health in the long run. So weightlifting is, I would put that in this category. You're getting into your body, you're engaging more of your brain. All of your senses are involved in some of this stuff. And it's going to put you into that flow state, and that flow state is going to make it easier to fall asleep.
0: Yeah, flow state.
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You know, I've been waiting my whole life to hear this news. Ice cream is good for us. Now, this comes from researcher David Merritt Johns from the Yale School of Public Health. And while he's not suggesting we can eat as much ice cream as we want, he says numerous studies now show that eating ice cream in moderation does have health benefits. For example, because ice cream contains fat, it has a relatively low glycemic index, meaning your blood sugar won't spike and then crash. And that's one reason a Harvard study found that eating half a cup of ice cream daily may be metabolically protective. Researcher Johns also says ice cream is packed with the amino acid L-tryptophan, which is a natural tranquilizer proven to reduce stress and promote relaxation. We also know that the calcium in ice cream has been linked to building stronger bones. And a study from Korin University in Tokyo found that eating ice cream for breakfast, will improve alertness and mental performance. It's because of a combination of the cold temperature combined with the sugar and the protein, which are brain fuel. Of course, don't go nuts like I do. All of this comes with a huge caveat because ice cream still has a bunch of calories. But if you can stop at one serving instead of eating an entire pint in one sitting, ice cream does have legitimate health benefits. Yay, ice cream.

0: Directly from our relationship files, here we go with a great way to head off a fight with your partner. And this advice this time comes from behavioral psychologist Dr. Carol Rittberger. First, she says, don't ask any more why questions. This creates a defensive response and puts people in fight or flight stress mode. So instead of asking, why did you blow off my birthday? Try saying, tell me what happened on my birthday. There are other examples, of course. Next, don't cross-complain. Countering a criticism with your own complaints, it'll never work. I've tried it. So if she's complaining that you don't listen, for example, don't chime in with, oh yeah, well, you're this or that. It's not a competition. You got to deal with the issue that's on the table. And just so you know, people typically cross-complain, say our experts, to take the heat off of something they've done wrong. Guilty as charged over here in the studio. Here's one more way to head off a fight. Actively listen to what type of sensory language your partner uses. Do they say, I feel, I hear, I see, or I think? Then you should try to respond in that same sensory language. They'll hear it more clearly.
1: Intelligence for your life.
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5: John Tesh hanging with you. We're going to talk about body language again because it's so important. You know, our body language can make or break us in the workplace. So here's how to make sure we send the message we want to send. And this comes from Janine Driver. We love her stuff. She is president of the Body Language Institute. First, when dealing with your boss or coworkers, she says avoid facing them head on. It can be seen as aggressive because it forces both of you to make constant eye contact, which increases stress on both sides. So turn your body or chair so you're at an angle to each other. Studies show that when we sit directly across from someone, there is a higher chance of rejection. And then, never enter a room carrying more than one item. People who have a handbag, a coat, coffee cup, phone, and notepad, they look scattered and even irresponsible. People who only have a briefcase, handbag, or notepad, they look pulled together and prepared. And then, in a meeting, make sure you sit facing the door. That way, people have to look at you when they enter the room. Again, from body language expert Janine Driver.
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0: Alrighty, we now know the best way to prepare today's high school students for a stable, high-paying career. At a growing number of schools, they're encouraging kids to learn a trade. So my generation used to call it shop class. But today, schools refer to trade classes as, quote, career tech education. And they can include everything from woodworking to metal shop to print design to agricultural science. As recently as 2009, most schools wanted to cut these classes because of poor attendance. But now the U.S. Department of Education says 98% of public school districts are offering trade opportunities, and they're being promoted as a serious alternative to a four-year college. The reason? New data shows that students who learn a trade are 15 to 20% more likely to get jobs in their chosen field than traditional college graduates. And right now, demand for trade workers is so strong, especially in the construction industry, by the way, that students can begin earning $70,000 a year on average as soon as they graduate. Yeah, compare that to the average college student with a four-year degree who typically leaves school with more than $30,000 in student loan debt. So bottom line, today's educators want kids to know that college is no longer the only path to a great career. Increasingly, it pays to learn a trade by enrolling in your high school's career tech classes. There you go.
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0: We'll also catch up with the artists, reminisce about pop culture, and have a great time. 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
2: Your Allegheny Communications forecast. Overnight, expect mostly cloudy skies with a chance of showers and fog. The low will be 59. On Sunday, it'll become cloudy and more humid with a chance of an afternoon thunderstorm. The high will reach 85. I'm Tri-State Area's meteorologist, Jason Catarina.

0: Okay, pet parents, here's an early warning for you. If you want your dog to live as long as possible, and who doesn't, we have to stop feeding them table scraps and watch their weight. Research from the University of Liverpool has looked at the lifespans of 50,000 dogs in the U.S. over a 10-year span. The dogs were from the top 12 most popular breeds, and every single dog that was overweight, regardless of breed, had a reduced lifespan. It's because overweight dogs are more likely to suffer from disease, just like humans. They have an increased risk for everything from joint diseases to breathing problems to even cancer. The study also found that only 1 in 5 of us dog owners gives their dog a consistent, measured portion at meals. Oh, I'm guilty. All right, let's do the headline again. If we want our furry family members to live as long as possible, we have to stop feeding them table scraps and we have to start watching their weight.
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0: All right, Gib, according to Travel Magazine, 21 to 25% of Americans would like to take their family on a vacation to the moon.
1: Okay.
0: You can't breathe on the moon.
1: Yeah, you can't take your family on vacation to the moon? Like, that's not an option? I think it's an incredible novelty, right? Like, what this means to me is that the extreme experiences are things that people want to share with their families. So I'm going to take that as a good thing and not say that 21 to 25% of people have no idea that you can't go to the moon on vacation. So let's just say that what it means is that you want to do intense experiences with your family. And we have talked a lot on the show about how that's good. Try something simple first, like a big hike. Try the big hike first. Try a beach day, where you're a little bit out of sorts for the day. Try that, and then we work your way up to the moon. Unless you're Jeff Bezos, it's really not possible.
0: You're right. Well, I asked, and they said that, because I thought maybe they did this survey in a pub or something. Mm-hmm, mm-hmm. The guys were like, yeah, I got a moon.
1: I mean, the views.
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0: Just checking in here. Are you or somebody you know having trouble finding true love? Somebody may be accidentally crashing the plane before it leaves the gate. Here are a few things experts say could make you appear less attractive to others. First, your spelling and grammar aren't up to par. So a study of 9,000 people by the dating website Zoosk found most adults have rejected a potential match simply because of bad grammar, poor spelling, or missing punctuation in their dating profile. The fix? Pretty easy on this one. Always check the spelling and grammar on your dating profile. There's no excuse. Check it online. Next, watch your table manners. Dating expert Suhari Gonzalez was crazy about a man she was dating until they met for lunch, and he chewed like a wild animal with his mouth open. Needless to say, there was no next date. Another path to finding true love, make sure you speak up about your hobbies or your passions. Researchers at Scotland's Alberta University found singles were most attracted to people who were creative or passionate about being creative, whether they painted, played guitar, quilted, or even studied medieval history. When people are excited and passionate about their interests, it shows they can be passionate about you in a relationship as well.
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0: Have you noticed? I certainly have. The older we get, the faster time seems to fly by. And there is a reason now. Researchers at Duke University say when we're kids, our brain is in learning and growing mode, so it's constantly absorbing and processing new information. And when everything we're experiencing is new, it slows our perception of time. Think of it this way. You drive the same route to work every day, your brain is on autopilot. You probably don't even remember the drive. But when you drive somewhere new and see and experience new things, time seems to slow down as you absorb all the new information. And that's how we can slow down time, by living in the moment. When we take a second to notice things and absorb our environment, like seeing a new shop on the drive to work, or we perceive time as going slower. So try to be mindful through the day, say the experts. And in a journal, try writing down the little things that make one day unique from the next. That will help you appreciate life as it's happening, and you and I will feel time slowing down.
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5: 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And let's call this next piece the Pizza Index. Because when the economy is on shaky ground, people start craving frozen pizza, apparently. Not the cheap stuff with crust like cardboard. Fancy frozen pizzas. Business Insider saying this happens during every downturn. There's increased demand for premium frozen pizzas. It's a bit counterintuitive, since you'd think

0: People who are worried about money would grab the cheapest pizza in the freezer section, but because they're replacing a restaurant pizza, it's actually a trade that makes sense. Because people want to eat something delicious, and having a good frozen pizza lets people save money without feeling completely deprived. And during the Great Recession in 2009, frozen pizza sales spiked by nearly $1 billion from the previous year.
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0: John Tesh back with the longevity report here on the program. If you want to add an extra 10 years to your life, just go swimming. According to Northwestern University, the more we swim, the longer we will live. That's a big headline. Now, their studies looked at more than 355,000 people, and they found that swimming can add as much as 10 years to your life. The studies found that among healthy people, those who swam regularly had an 80% lower risk of heart disease. And another study conducted by the University of South Carolina found that over the course of a 13-year study, swimmers had the lowest rate of death. Why would this be? The researchers speculate it's because swimming works the entire body. I know this feeling, not just the lower half like running does. Because water makes you buoyant, it's something almost anybody can do. Even people who have bad knees, arthritis, or are overweight. Doesn't matter what stroke you do, they're all equally good. Yeah, you want to live longer? Go swimming.
1: Intelligence for your life.

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0: Hey, check this out. Uber and Lyft want to make ride hailing easier for older adults. Uber just announced a new simplified senior version of their app that features bigger text, fewer buttons, and easier access to saved destinations. The idea is to make it simpler and less stressful for older adults to get around. They're also expanding family profiles to include seniors, so loved ones can book rides for them, manage destinations, even pay with Medicare cards. Wow. Lyft is also focused on senior citizens. Their version is called Lyft Silver. It rolls out nationwide and goes a step further by giving users access to live support from real humans. It also prioritizes cars that are easier to get in and out of because seniors are twice as likely to cancel a ride when a pickup truck shows up or an SUV. The bottom line, transportation is one of the biggest barriers to independence as people age. This will help a lot of people stay independent a whole lot longer.
1: Intelligence for your life.

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0: Oh, look at the time. Time for more random intelligence for your life from Gip Gerard. Gip, first of all, according to a study from George Mason in Virginia University, married men do less housework than live-in boyfriends.
1: I mean, of course. I don't want to say this, but yeah, I mean, we got the paperwork. We're done.
0: Yeah. Right.
1: So why would we I don't have anything to prove anymore.
0: What's the big deal? Cross this out.
1: Yeah. I don't have anything to prove anymore.
0: In fact, Betsy, never send this to me again. Also, around 31% of us believe we've landed a job, at least in part, because we were wearing our lucky underwear.
1: Look, man, I'm going to say this because one of the best hockey players in the world, Crosby, he wears the same undergarment that he's been wearing, protective undergarment he's been wearing since he played peewee hockey. Mm-hmm. And he... Sid Crosby, the equipment manager on the Penguins, has to like repair it after every game, mm-hmm. and it's his lucky thing. Here's the deal: he's one of the greatest hockey players to ever play the game. That's not why he's winning the games, but it's the mindset, it's the mental part of it. So if you're wearing your lucky underwear, it has nothing to do with the actual luck of the underwear. It has to do with the confidence you get from wearing something lucky. I absolutely buy into that. There's a psychosomatic element that 100% has an effect.
0: Is this like your middle daughter carrying around her blankie all the time?
1: I think that's more comfort.
0: Oh, okay.
1: You know, she's not thinking like, oh my gosh, I'm going to win the lottery because I got blankie with me. It's more of like, I'm not gonna melt in a puddle of tears because I have a blankie with me.
0: Let me just say, you don't know that.
2: 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Intelligence for your life.
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Question for you. Do you think there's a specific milestone in a marriage when couples are the most likely to call it quits? Well, according to psychology professor Dr. Dino Pranzerone, couples should be more alert right around their fourth anniversary. Why? That's when global divorce rates tend to peak after the fourth anniversary. Surprisingly, it's not always because partners have grown tired of each other or fallen out of love. Instead, Dr. Pranzerone says that around the fourth year of marriage, couples experience a dramatic drop in the hormones associated with love, including dopamine, oxytocin, and even the blood pressure regulating hormone, vasopressin. They're all responsible for that rush we feel when we first fall in love. And like it or not, at some point that rush is going to wear off. Unfortunately, the doctor says many couples mistake this hormonal change for meaning their love has fizzled out. But in reality, it's just that your brain chemistry is changing and it's time to try novel activities and have new experiences together. Because newness and novelty ignite those love hormones that have taken a dip, and that recharges attraction and connection. If you can survive your fourth year of marriage, you're significantly more likely to have a marriage that's built to last.

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0: Once and for all, how long can we leave pizza out? We have the scientific answer, thanks to food safety expert Dr. Teresa Burkholz from Michigan State. For the study, two pizzas were served to college students. After one of the pizzas was served, the leftovers went right in the fridge. The leftovers from the other pizza were simply left on the counter in a pizza box. The results: the pizza that had been served and then refrigerated quickly had a very low microbial count. And the pizza left on the counter, well, after 6 hours, it had mold spores and bacteria starting to grow. Generally speaking, the guideline with all perishable food is to refrigerate it within 2 hours after cooking. But Dr. Burkholz says the real contamination comes from people handling food. So if you have pizza unrefrigerated, avoid touching the uneaten slices. The more they're handled, the more likely you are to introduce bacteria to the surface, where it will multiply at room temperature. There you go. That's how long you can leave pizza out without endangering your life.
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4: My name is John Tesh. You're plugged into Intelligence for Your Life, and here's some now. Did you know that stress can take a toll on your voice? Yeah, psychotherapist and anxiety expert Jody Amon says stress will temporarily change your voice or even cause you to lose it. I know that feeling. It's because cortisol triggers all your muscles to tense up, including the ones in your vocal cords, which means your voice may suddenly get higher, hoarse, or shakier. Some studies even show a strong link between chronic stress and increased risk for vocal cord damage. Listen, Dr. Amon says, now more than ever, we need to embrace meditation apps like Headspace and Calm to deal with all the stress that surrounds us, because permanent vocal cord damage is now a reality from stress.
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0: Time for some longevity intelligence here on the program. You know, scientists are taking a very close look at super agers. That's the term for people in their 80s and 90s who have brains and memories that seem much younger. For example, using brain imaging tests, scientists found that super agers have a thicker cortex than most people their age. That's the outer layer of the brain responsible for memory. And deep within the brain, the region responsible for our attention span is bigger in super agers than it is in people 40 years younger even. Exactly how rare are these super agers? Neuroscientists say among people over the age of 80, roughly 1 in 10 people are super agers, and so far, researchers have identified a few characteristics that help super agers stand apart. For example, the super agers love to challenge themselves, meaning they're the type of people who are always learning a new language, a new recipe, or trying new things. It's important because research shows that people who are cognitively active do have a lower risk of developing Alzheimer's disease. Super agers also have a more positive outlook on life than most people their age. Experts say this is key because when you feel optimistic, immunity-boosting hormones get activated, and a Mayo Clinic study has found that people who scored high in optimism on personality tests had fewer physical and emotional problems. And super agers never stop helping others. Experts say that when most people get older, they become more focused on themselves and all the aches and pains they have. But people who look out for others, they tend to have less stress. And their strong social ties trigger the production of the calming chemical oxytocin, which reduces blood pressure, stabilizes blood sugar, improves immune function, and slows down the aging process.
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2: Your Allegheny Communications forecast. Overnight, expect mostly cloudy skies with a chance of showers and fog. The low will be 59. On Sunday, it'll become cloudy and more humid with a chance of an afternoon thunderstorm. The high will reach 85. I'm Tri-State Area's meteorologist, Jason Caterina.

0: Well, look at this. Millennials apparently don't want to wait until they're senior citizens to live like retirees, so they're moving into communities to enjoy their leisure time. According to Business Insider, this is fascinating. They want golf, they want tennis, they want pools, and they want pickleball. And millennials don't care if all their neighbors are retirees. They don't want to put off living the good life. They want to enjoy life now. For example, do you remember the movie Cocoon? It was filmed in St. Petersburg, Florida, which used to be regarded as a retirement community. Well, now it's a hot spot for millennials. So it's not just older folks playing golf and shuffleboard. Younger people are playing with them. As far as real estate, Realtor.com says this year, homes with access to a golf course get nearly 5% more views than a typical listing. Wow.
1: I love the 80s. I grew up in the 80s.
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sexy people.

0: Hey, Gib, we had a piece about this not long ago, but now economist Juliet Shore has weighed in on peasants in 14th century England. She says,
1: "Of course she did." She says, "That's trending right now."
0: She says, "You might not think you'd envy the life of a medieval peasant. They slept on the floor, no modern plumbing, faced deadly diseases, the Black Plague."
1: Yeah, but they didn't have notifications on their cell phones.
0: Exactly. They did have something you would envy, a lot more time off. So Juliet Shore says, peasants in 14th century England didn't work in the fields all day, every day. In fact, they took long, leisurely lunches and afternoon naps, and they only

0: worked about 150 days a year, or 50 fewer days than we do, which means medieval peasants got about 10 times more vacation than we do.
1: I wouldn't call that vacation. You know, that's not really fair. So they had less time to do, they had to do stuff. But if you're only working 2 acres of turnip farms, yeah, you're going to have some downtime. But it's not like you're sitting there on the beach reading. Like, you're counting your turnips, hoping they don't rot. I mean, look, if there's any medieval peasants listening to the show, I apologize. I apologize right now on our behalf, but that's really kind of unfair to characterize that as the good life.
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0: Here we go. Oh.
1: Well, here's a conversation starter for you. Trending. Generation Z is trending. People between the ages of 16 and 25 are now heading to the plastic surgeon's office in record numbers. According to

the American Academy of Facial Plastic and Reconstructive Surgery, 75% of cosmetic surgeons are saying they've seen a spike in clients under the age of 30. And they say it's a consistently higher plateau over the five previous years. Some surgeons say about one-third of their patients are Gen Z, and experts say it's because they've grown up with social media, seeing themselves and others with faces and bodies perfected by filters and photo editing tools, and they want to look that way in real life, they say. And because Gen Z is known for being open and honest online, they're also being transparent about their cosmetic surgery procedures

0: All right, this just in, we are finding out just how vital it is to stay hydrated. The National Institutes of Health has now discovered that being dehydrated makes us age faster, raises our risk for chronic disease, and increases the likelihood we'll die early. And I do not drink enough water. For the study, researchers analyzed data from more than 11,000 middle-aged adults over a 25-year span. The study focused mainly on sodium levels because sodium increases in a person's blood as they become dehydrated. The result, study participants with high sodium blood levels, they were 50% more likely to show signs of accelerated aging, meaning their blood pressure, cholesterol, and blood sugar readings were higher than what you'd expect for their biological age. People with higher sodium levels also were 64% more likely to develop stroke, heart arrhythmia, or peripheral artery disease. They also had a higher risk of chronic lung disease, diabetes, and dementia. And overall, they were about 20% more likely to die prematurely. Staying hydrated is also proven to help reduce joint pain, maintain normal body temperature, and reduce the risk for kidney stones and even kidney failure. And how will you know when you're hydrated? Your pee will be the color of lemonade and no darker.
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3: Your Allegheny Communications forecast. Overnight, expect mostly cloudy skies with a chance of showers and fog. The low will be 59. On Sunday, it'll become cloudy and more humid with a chance of an afternoon thunderstorm. The high will reach 85. I'm Tri-State Area's meteorologist, Jason Catarina.

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4: Give me a beat!
5: I'm Connie Sellecca. This is Intelligence for Your Health. Coming up, a few simple changes could protect you from tech neck. You don't have to ditch your phone, just change how you use it. I'll tell you how. Then, if loud noises drive you crazy and you have back pain too, those two things may be related. I'll share the science behind the brain connection. Plus, our guest is board-certified foot and ankle surgeon, Dr. Brad Schaefer. He'll share the most common injuries he sees in summer. He'll also explain why diabetics need to be especially vigilant when it comes to taking care of their feet. And Dr. Schaefer has a primer on what to look for.

when buying new shoes. But first, a little exercise today can benefit your brain tomorrow. That's according to a study from University College London. You know that physical activity delivers a short-term brain boost. So if you have a tough task, go for a brisk walk beforehand. But now we know that people who did 30 minutes of exercise scored better on cognitive function tests 24 hours later. That's because exercise increases blood flow to the brain, boosting the production of neurotransmitters. So a little exercise today has a lasting effect on your brain all the way into tomorrow.

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0: Spending hours every day staring down at your phone can do a number on your neck. It's called tech neck, and it refers to those horizontal lines that can show up earlier than expected thanks to hours of scrolling. Dermatologists say constantly tilting your head down can make those lines more noticeable. And with the average person spending more than 5 hours a day on their phones, it's becoming a big issue. Experts at Northwestern Medicine say when you have proper posture, the weight of your head, which is about 10 pounds, is balanced on the spinal column. When you're looking down at your smartphone, you can place up to 60 pounds of force on your cervical spine. And besides the pain you may feel in your neck, shoulders, and upper back, all that weight can cause neck lines and creases, especially because the skin on the front of your neck is thinner with fewer oil glands, so it's more prone to wrinkling. Of course, the beauty industry is jumping in with creams, serums, and red light devices to combat it. But holding your phone at eye level can help reduce the strain in the first place. So beware. Your phone may be aging you before your time.
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1: Your Allegheny Communications forecast. Today, expect increasing cloudiness and higher humidity with a chance of a thunderstorm this afternoon. The high will reach 85. Tonight, it will be partly cloudy with a chance of a thundershower and late-night fog developing. The low will be around 62. I'm Tri-State Area's meteorologist Joe Lundberg.

0: Magic 100.5. Coming up, we'll talk to foot and ankle surgeon Dr. Brad Schaefer, owner of Central Park Soul in New York City. He'll explain why Achilles tendon tears are among the most common injuries he treats, especially around this time of year. But first, eating your meals at the same time every day makes you more likely to choose healthier foods without even realizing it. A study in public health nutrition found that people who ate at least two meals a day at a specific time consumed less fast food and fewer sugary drinks without trying. That's because staying on a schedule prompts us to plan ahead and keeps us from suddenly realizing we're starving and eating what's ever closest and whatever is fastest.
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1: 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For your brain. 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
0: If you have chronic back pain, you may also be more sensitive to noise. A study in the Annals of Neurology found that people with ongoing back pain react more strongly to unpleasant sounds like nails on a chalkboard. In fact, their response was stronger than 84% of people without pain. The researchers say it may come down to how the brain processes discomfort. They believe there's a kind of shared volume knob that controls both pain and how intense sounds feel. So when pain is turned up, everything else seems to get louder too, and brain scans confirmed it. For the study, people listened to harsh and annoying sounds like a knife scraping a glass bottle, and people in pain didn't just say the sounds were worse, their brains showed stronger reactions. But there's some good news. A treatment called pain reprocessing therapy, which retrains how the brain interprets pain, can help reduce both pain levels and sensitivity to certain sounds. So if you have chronic pain, know that it isn't just physical. It may amplify how you experience the world around you.
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0: Magic 100.5. I'm Connie Sellecca. This is Intelligence for Your Health, and our guest is Dr. Brad Schaefer. He's a board-certified foot and ankle surgeon who you may know from the reality TV show My Feet Are Killing Me, which is streaming on HBO Max and Hulu. I asked him about the most common injuries he's been treating lately, now that the weather is warm and everyone is getting outside.
1: What I'm seeing at my practice in New York City is that there's a lot of Achilles injuries and a lot of heel pain injuries, which is also called plantar fasciitis. I honestly think it's because of everyone being sedentary and finally ramping themselves back up. I know it's been a little bit, but for some people, it takes a little longer, especially when you've been at rest for a bit. So everyone's running around, getting back, and we're seeing a lot of those foot and ankle injuries for sure.
0: You said Achilles injuries are very common. And in fact, a report from the University of Michigan says a whopping 1/3 of all sports-related injuries involve the Achilles. So what causes that tendon to tear?
1: With Achilles tendon injuries, a lot of times it's due to our weekend warriors. It's the people that are going out a little too fast and, you know, crushing it like they did when they were in peak shape. So there are a lot of patients that are jumping or sprinting. You know, when you're just going through a regular work week, really, we're just walking around, you know, throughout our office or, you know, from car to office. So a lot of people during the weekends go out and play basketball with friends or run different things. It's the people that really try to go out too hard, too fast is what's showing that the Achilles tendon can start to get little strains, and those strains become tears. And then if they start tearing in multiple places, then they rip. And that would be an Achilles tendon rupture. So it's super important when you're noticing the inflammation and pain, you rest a little bit, and then you get back at it a few days later.
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4: You're listening to Intelligence for Your Health. I'm Connie Salica. Coming up, scientists have just figured out exactly why exercise protects your brain from Alzheimer's. And the discovery could eventually lead to a pill that mimics the effect. And we'll have more with our guest, foot and ankle surgeon, Dr. Brad Schaefer. He'll share some of the specific reasons you or a loved one will need to be extra vigilant about caring for your feet if you have diabetes. But first, people tend to get more cold sores in summer because the virus can be activated by heat and sunlight. So when you feel that telltale tingle, get a vitamin D gel capsule, prick it open with a clean pin, and put a drop of the liquid on your cold sore. Dermatologist Joshua Zeichner is from Mount Sinai Hospital in New York City, and he says the anti-inflammatory properties in vitamin D can reduce the severity of cold sores and help them heal faster.

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0: 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I'm Connie Selica with today's medical term, neuroma. It's a condition that our guest, Dr. Brad Schaefer, mentioned earlier that's often the result of wearing poor-fitting shoes. For example, if your shoes are too tight at the front, Dr. Schaefer says it can pinch the toes together in a way that triggers painful neuromas. And I asked him to tell us more about them.
1: When you have ball of foot pain, which is the front of the foot, which is really every step that we take, sometimes the nerves can get pinched in between our bones. And what happens with that is the nerve forms a little ball, which is called a neuroma. And it's really just the nerve needing more room to breathe. And it's an inflammatory state of the nerve. So what you need to do is make sure you wear good support, good shoes. Sometimes you need a cortisone injection, which is a steroid, to decrease the inflammatory response of the nerve. Once that calms down, it usually gets better. But you really have to support the feet.
0: And that's today's medical term, neuroma.
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6: Your Allegheny Communications forecast. Today, expect increasing cloudiness and higher humidity with a chance of a thunderstorm this afternoon. The high will reach 85. Tonight, it will be partly cloudy with a chance of a thundershower and late-night fog developing. The low will be around 62. I'm Tri-State Area's meteorologist Joe Lundberg.

0: Magic 100.5. Coming up, we'll hear more from foot and ankle surgeon Dr. Brad Schaefer. He'll explain why you're significantly more likely to have foot problems if you're among the 1 in 4 North American adults who either have or are at risk for having diabetes. But first, if flying makes you anxious, talk yourself through it. Tell yourself you're good. There's no danger here. You've been through this before. Research shows that people who are self-compassionate are happier, healthier, and more likely to reach their goals. To supercharge that advice, put your hand on your heart while you tell yourself you're going to be okay. Supportive touch, even to yourself, can activate the part of your nervous system that helps you calm down and feel safe.
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0: 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I'm Connie Sallica. This is Intelligence for Your Health. And we've known for decades that exercise keeps the brain healthy. But now scientists finally know why, and the answer could change everything. A new study in the journal Cell found that exercise triggers the release of a special protein that travels to the brain and repairs the blood-brain barrier. The protein is called GPLD1, and the effects were striking. In mice with Alzheimer's disease, raising levels of this protein substantially improved memory and learning. It also triggered the growth of new neurons. And here's the key finding. Researchers found that same protein, GPLD1, circulating in the bloodstreams of physically active people. The author of the study says the blood-brain barrier is the biggest piece of the story because as we age, it gets leaky, allowing damaging substances into brain tissue, which can lead to Alzheimer's. But exercise raises levels of that protein, repairing the barrier and keeping it stronger longer. And the amount of exercise needed? Nothing crazy. People who regularly walked had higher levels of this protein. The scientists hope to begin human trials within 5 years and hope the protein can be given as a pill. Until then, keep exercising. It's one of the best things you can do for your brain.
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0: Magic 100.5. I'm Connie Sallica, back with more health intelligence from board-certified foot and ankle surgeon, Dr. Brad Schaefer. And throughout the foot care industry, he says there's been a growing focus on providing help for the whopping 1 in 4 North American adults who either have or are at risk for diabetes. So I asked Dr. Schaefer why diabetics need to be especially careful when it comes to taking care of their feet.
1: You know, diabetes is a big problem. In our community, being foot and ankle specialists or podiatrists, what we really do is we talk to our patients a lot about this, because once that condition or disease takes over, you can essentially lose feeling in your feet. You could step on a pin or a tack and not even know it. And when that happens, bacteria gets in and then infection sets. But when that happens, you know, sometimes people lose toes, feet, and I know it's horrific to hear, but you know, we need a little wake-up call with that in our health, just to make sure we're eating properly and getting enough exercise. Because although diabetes is a manageable condition, it's something that affects a lot of it, because I think we just disregard it.
2: We bring the experts to you. Intelligence for your health.

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5: Welcome back to Intelligence for Your Health. I'm Connie Salica. Coming up, we'll have more from our guest, foot and ankle surgeon, Dr. Brad Schaefer. He'll explain why you may be noticing more warts popping up on your feet in warm weather. Then if someone sends you a text message crammed full of happy, smiley face emojis, beware. I'll explain why that can be a sign that someone is actually feeling depressed. But first, to boost your memory, do one crossword puzzle a day. Research from University College Cork in Ireland found that people who did one crossword a day experience a significant improvement in word recall in just a month. And you don't even need to complete the whole puzzle. Simply attempting it makes your brain more efficient at remembering words, whether you're listening or speaking.

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0: 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I'm Connie Sellecca with more intelligence for your health from board-certified foot and ankle surgeon, Dr. Brad Schaefer. 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And I asked Dr. Schaefer if it's true that people are more likely to develop warts on their feet in warm weather.
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3: Your Allegheny Communications forecast. Today, expect increasing cloudiness and higher humidity with a chance of a thunderstorm this afternoon. The high will reach 85. Tonight, it will be partly cloudy with a chance of a thundershower and late-night fog developing. The low will be around 62. I'm Tri-State Area's meteorologist Joe Lundberg.

0: 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I'm Connie Sellecca. This is Intelligence for Your Health. And do you swim for exercise or fun? Well, if you spend more than 6 hours in a pool every week, you could be putting your teeth at risk because pool water that contains too much chlorine is dangerously acidic. And when highly acidic water comes into contact with tooth enamel for extended periods, you can develop so-called swimmer's calculus. That's a buildup of calcium that can turn your teeth yellow or even brown. Excess chlorine can also leave your teeth brittle and sensitive. So if you swim frequently, brush your teeth as soon as you climb out of the pool. Also, consider using a fluoride rinse to help strengthen your teeth. And if your teeth still look a bit dingy, get your teeth cleaned more often.
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0: 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And if your teeth still look a bit dingy, get your teeth cleaned more often.
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0: 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Here's an email I received at Connie@intelligenceforyourhealth.com. It comes from Brianna Everhart, who writes, "My dog has been getting bad allergies lately. What can I do to help him?" Brianna, start by wiping down your dog when he comes in from a walk or the yard. Just like pollen and allergens stick to human hair and clothing, they stick to your dog's fur and paws. That means when your dog lies on his bed, he's transferring all those allergens to the place he sleeps, making his symptoms worse. Also, bathe him once a week using a hypoallergenic shampoo. Then try adding some omega-3 fatty acids to his diet. That's because omega-3s reduce inflammation and keep allergy symptoms in check. Another tip for reducing your dog's allergies? Get more vitamin D into their diet. It cuts the risk of infection from the scratching. But don't give them your human supplements, especially for the vitamin D, which can be toxic to dogs in large doses. Ask your vet for a recommendation about which products to buy, but the right supplement dose should be based on your dog's size and weight. And they now make allergy medications just for animals. For instance, there's a version of Claritin that's made specifically for dogs, and you can get it over the counter. Just make sure to check with your vet first. Thank you for your email, Brianna. I hope this helps.
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0: The next time you get a text message full of happy smiley face emojis, beware. The person sending that message may actually be down in the dumps. That's according to a study in the journal Frontiers in Psychology. It found that a lot of people admit they use more positive emojis on days when they feel more negative feelings and want to hide them. Researchers say that's surprising since facial emojis were designed to reflect our real emotions. But often, what we see on a screen doesn't reflect reality. And online, most people embellish their life in some way. Researchers call it the display rule. And this new study found that we do that with text messages, too. And usually, the worse we feel, the more we'll go over the top with positive emojis.
2: 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Intelligence for your health with Connie Selica.

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I ain't afraid of no ghosts.

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Magic 100.50 and Schweitzer hanging around with y'all here inside of this 10 o'clock hour on a Sunday. Going to be with you until 3 this afternoon. Some Aretha Franklin coming your way

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7: Today the high is 83 with an overnight low of 63. Tomorrow Monday, 30% chance of rain. The high 84, overnight low of 66. And Tuesday, the high is 79. Getting back into warmer weather.

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Hit up my text line 301-759-1155. Slot box rolling your way here on a Sunday. Enjoy the rest of your weekend while it's still here.

Magic 100.5, Owen Switzer here, hanging around with y'all. We've got some good ones coming up here this All-80s weekend. It's brought to you by Caparelli's Italian Bakery. We got some Starship, some Rolling Stones, and Johnny Kemp. Also, if you're looking for fresh and local flavor, you can head to the downtown Bedford's Farmers Market. 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
2: Weather. Today the high is 83 with an overnight low of 63. Tomorrow, Monday, 30% chance of rain. The high 84, overnight low of 66. And Tuesday, the high is 79. Getting back into warmer weather.

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It is the All Request Lunch Hour brought to you by Hummingbird Cafe. Some Johnny Kemp.

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You always hear people say, and there's nothing going on in the community, nothing in the tri-state to do for the kids, for the family, everything. And I'm here to tell you that that's dead wrong. After Eddie Money and Cher, got a couple community events for you. Stay tuned. 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
1: Tri-State Weather. Today the high is 83 with an overnight low of 63. Tomorrow Monday, 30% chance of rain. The high 84, overnight low of 66. And Tuesday, the high is 79. Get back into warmer weather.

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Magic 100.5, Owen Schweitzer hanging around with y'all, bringing you some sticks here on this Sunday. You can hang out with me until 3. And more about how you can help communities across Central West Virginia with the historic flooding in the next hour.

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Magic 100.5 here inside of this 1 o'clock hour. Haircut 100. And historic flooding has devastated communities across West Virginia. Families have lost homes, businesses have been destroyed, and many of our neighbors are facing unimaginable hardship. Now is the time for West Virginians to come together. This Monday, tomorrow, 8 a.m. to 5 p.m., bring cleaning supplies, baby items, bottled water, or cash donations to our drop-off locations at our studios, 15 East Industrial Boulevard in Cumberland. 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We can make a difference together because Magic 100.5 and Allegheny Communications care about community. 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

Today the high is 83 with an overnight low of 63. Tomorrow Monday, 30% chance of rain. The high 84, overnight low of 66. And Tuesday, the high is 79. Getting back into warmer weather.

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side of the 2 o'clock hour. It's my last. Going to be with y'all until 3. A little Survivor coming your way here on a Sunday. And heading back to school is an exciting time for many families in our community. Getting the necessary supplies can be a real challenge. The Mineral County Stuff the Bus event, Friday, August 7th. Family Dollar in the Kaiser.

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7: Today the high is 83 with an overnight low of 63. Tomorrow Monday, 30% chance of rain. The high 84, overnight low of 66. And Tuesday, the high is 79. Getting back into warmer weather.

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You can join me next Sunday from 10 to 3 for my last time with you all. It's been a pleasure. Moe and Schweitzer. 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

0: 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Honestly, being an aunt is the best thing ever because I can get away with spoiling them like no one else. 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

0: 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I'm Nikki Drake. A lot of flooding has devastated communities across West Virginia, and families have lost their homes, businesses destroyed, and a lot of our neighbors are facing unimaginable hardships. 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
3: Your Allegheny Communications AccuWeather Forecast. Tonight, low near 63, partly cloudy and humid. Some afternoon thunderstorms possible tomorrow, high near 86. And Tuesday, a couple of thunderstorms, high near 87.

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0: 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I'm Nikki Drake. 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
3: Your Allegheny Communications AccuWeather Forecast. Partly cloudy tonight, low near 63. Some sun and afternoon thunderstorms possible tomorrow, high near 86. And Tuesday, a little bit of storms, a little bit of clouds, high near 87.
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0: 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I'm Nikki Drake. 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
8: Your Allegheny Communications AccuWeather forecast. Partly cloudy and humid tonight, low near 63. Some afternoon thunderstorms tomorrow, high near 86. And Tuesday, mostly cloudy, high near 87.

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It's an all 80s weekend. I'm Nikki Drake. Have you been following Jimothy, the Seattle raccoon? Super adorable. And he's an unusually round raccoon. Got a little bit of a spinal syndrome, but let's believe he may not be the only one. There may be more than one Jimothy. Magic 100.5. It's an all 80s weekend.

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I'm Nikki Drake. 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So would you drink something out of your shoe? I would be afraid it'd be too warm because you're walking around in that shoe all day. So that's a no for me. 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

0: 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Allegheny County Health Department holding their 2026 back-to-school vaccine clinic on Monday, August 3rd, 8:30 to 4 at the Allegheny County Health Department. 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
10: 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This is the show where we play all of your favorites from back in the day, and we mix them up beat to beat and back to back. How's it going? My name's Christian Wheel. I

am your retro host. DJ Joe Vinyl is over on the other side of the room. He's on the turntable starting up the music, ready to play your requests. 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Let's start off the show with a classic from the Pointer Sisters, I'm So Excited, on Retro Mix.

rock with the bass. Pajamas live in effect and I don't waste time. On the mic with a dope rhyme. Jump to the rhythm, jump, jump to the rhythm, jump. And I'm here to combine beats and lyrics to make you shake your pants. Take a chance, come on and dance. 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It's your world and I'm just a squirrel. Trying to get a nut to move your butt to the dance floor. So yo, what's up? Hands in the air, come on, say yeah. Everybody over here, everybody over there. The crowd is live and I will do this too. Party people in the house, move.

take a breath and go for yours. On my command, now hit the dance floor. It's gonna make you sweat till you bleed. It's that dope enough, indeed. I paid the price to control the dice. I'm more precise, to the point I'm nice. The music takes control, your heart and soul unfold.

Gonna Make You Sweat, that CNC Music Factory on Retro Mix, a song that most people just know as Everybody Dance Now. A lot of people find this song kind of campy, but it had a profound cultural impact. Just the first 10 seconds of just the Everybody Dance Now was so pervasive in musical culture, and for a lot of people, it was the first rap they heard on the radio. All right, we're in the mix, and Emotion, it's Obsession.

You give love a bad name. It's Bon Jovi on Retro Mix. Bon Jovi performing this weekend again at Madison Square Garden. It's their triumphant return to the stage and back on tour. A four-year touring hiatus since John Bon Jovi had vocal cord surgery back in 2022. They are off to Europe next. All right, Donna Summer on Retro Mix.

0: Hungry Like the Wolf. 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Hello.
1: Oh, hi. Am I the first caller of the night?
0: What's your name?
1: Lorinda.
0: Lorinda, you are the first caller of the night. Congratulations.
1: Yay. I wanted to call up because I love you guys' music.
0: Oh, thank you. That's really kind. That means a lot.
1: You have me, like, shaking my thing in my kitchen all night.
0: Well, that's the goal. I'm glad that's working out. What can we play for you?
1: I've had the song Kiss by Prince stuck in my head all day, so I was really hoping you could play that.
0: Kiss by Prince? Yeah, of course. We'll play that next.
1: Thank you.
2: 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We'll be right back.
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7: A new Prince album is dropping August 28th. It's called Timeless, and it features previously unreleased songs from 1977 through 2016. Pretty much every major era of his career. Here he is with Kiss in the mix on Retro Mix.

Strike It Up. That's Black Box on Retro Mix. And did you know Cyndi Lauper has a 4-octave singing range? That is pretty remarkable. You may not have known it consciously, but she does hit some pretty high notes in this one. Girls Just Want to Have Fun. It's in the mix on Retro Mix.

You're the first, the last, my everything. That is the incredible Barry White, one of the best-selling artists of all time. He had 19 studio albums over the course of his career, which is impressive on its own, but all those albums were remixed and switched around and made multiple versions of, also compilations. A lot of those got certified gold, too. 41 of them hit platinum. That's absolutely mind-boggling. All right, we're in the mix, taking your requests at 855-40-RETRO. Flashing forward to the 90s now, The Real McCoy, Another Night.